0: Hey, good afternoon. My name is Liz. We had a very, very busy day yesterday with our 6th annual Radiothon and Make Happy Day. So I wanted to say a quick thank you to everyone that stopped by to say hi at either spot. And a huge thank you to everyone that donated to Kirsten's Place. We've raised $22,000 so far. And hey, that donation button is still up on our website if you want to go and get any last second donations in. And for Make Happy Day, Olds raised nearly $6,000. So again, thank you to everyone that donated and stopped by yesterday.
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0: 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I tell you, Brett, pull a A11 on. 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

0: time of your community calendar, the Old Community Showcase is happening tonight over at the Future Ag Event Center, aka the Cow Palace. It's basically a trade show-like event for local organizations to just hang out and show you the information they got about upcoming programs, events, and services. That kicks off at 5, so about half an hour now, and then it goes till 7. Then tomorrow night, the Old Amateur Football Association is having a spring tailgate party to let you learn more about football here in Olds. 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That's also going on from 5 till 7. You can grab more information on these and more on MyMountainViewNow.com.
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1: Olds Weather.
0: Your evening weather, it's partly cloudy out, small chance of rain, 20 kilometer winds gusting to 40, and a low of plus 1. Tomorrow, mainly sunny, a high of plus 19, and right now, it's plus 20 out.
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0: 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Text us your name and you'll be entered to win a big yellow bag of dirt valued at $210. 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Thanks to Bluegrass Nursery for that. 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

0: 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They're getting the southeast zone over by the college today and moving on to the northwest zone afterwards. They are asking you to move your car off the street for the time being because they want to get that all done and completed. And let's be honest, it's totally worth moving your car to get that gravel from the winter gone because it can be a pain in the butt. For more info about zones, check out the town's website or their Facebook page.
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0: Tomorrow, Kick It to the Curb starts for the weekend. I've seen lots of people getting a little bit excited and already having put stuff out on their lawns. But honestly, I cannot blame them because Kick It to the Curb is the best time of the year, in my opinion. It makes life so much easier when it comes to getting rid of like unwanted furniture that you just cannot be bothered with. This is exactly what's happening with my parents, who are getting rid of a bunk bed and mattresses, finally. So it'll be a good one for sure. If you want to grab more info about what's allowed, check out the town's website or Facebook page.
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1: Olds weather.
0: In your evening weather, it's partly cloudy out, small chance of rain, 20-kilometer winds gusting to 40, and a low of plus 1. Tomorrow, mainly sunny, a high of plus 19, and right now, it's plus 20 out.
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0: 96.5 The Ranch. My name is Liz. Thanks so much for hanging out on this beautiful Thursday we've had. Tomorrow's looking pretty nice, too, with 17 degrees. So enjoy the nice weather, and I will catch you tomorrow.
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